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0: nice.
1: But that defending is unapologetically persistent. It's almost personal. And it had to be.
0: Andre Carrillo. Andre Carrillo for Woodson with intent. That's very neat. And it's Carrillo.

0: If you're looking for a cruise that feels fun, relaxed, and actually easy to enjoy, this is it. Margaritaville at Sea is all about you.
1: That's really well maneuvered. Strong running down that left flank. Physical challenge. And the defense just about came out on top, but they were certainly tested. And it's played forward, cuts out the pass.

Andre Carrillo. Flores. Well, a few waiting for it. Hit into the middle. It's well blocked and back out it comes. Etienne. Now, where's he looking? Excellent challenge there, uncompromising. Shoots! Well, he doesn't need a second invitation, even from that range. Aim forwards. And he's there to clear it. Andre Carrillo. And it's Carrillo. That's a good ball. Shot a goal! Big relief. It just needed better technique as well. That was exquisite. It's a real shame he couldn't find a finish after that.

Ellis there gets his hands on it, and the danger is averted. And Vintula gently done.

0: Andre Carrillo. That's good play. Oh, what a cry! Didn't quite get enough on that.
1: That's a real disappointment as well. He worked so hard to just get into position on the end of that in the first place. A lot of effort for very little reward.
0: Nice control.
1: Opportunity, but it had to be done.
2: And he's going direct. Cross. There's the shot!
0: Andre Carrillo moved on forwards. Quarter of an hour gone. Midway through the first period, and it's looking quite a game here. Oh, it's played into the area.
2: Last ditch defending, but that'll do.
0: Aim forwards. That is lovely. Might be danger here. Over to the left. Oh, sweet feet. Lovely, now then. Oh, easy pickings there. Really well to win the ball back.

And here's La Padula. La Padula made out to the left flank. Carrillo. That has been cut short. Moved on forwards. He's in plenty of space here.

0: Flores. Some good work on the right flank here. The pressing's intense and it's paid off. That's a throw.
1: We, the people of the ballpark, are all in on baseball. Baseball for the people.
0: Flores.

0: Flores. Patrick Carrillo. That's tidy. Ball swung in. A real chance!
1: Andre Carrillo really looked as though he had chased correctly then, and yet we quickly realised he hadn't.

0: lovely. Fidi is such a good mover.
1: Etienne. Etienne. Nice touch. And that's aimed into the middle.
0: It's really well played. Great defending, strong and determined.
1: And it's played. Etienne.
0: Good play. Plenty waiting in the middle.
1: Flores. Andre Carrillo.

be done.

0: Andre Carrillo. Flores. And here's Lapata. Lapata! And picked up by Dean Wilson. That's a good save.
1: Really anticipated that well, didn't he?
0: Etienne.
1: That's a simple one for the keeper.
0: Flores.

0: Carrillo. And it's La Padula. And retrieved, albeit perhaps momentary. Now then, the ball's come loose. Moved on forwards.
1: It's in.

0: Austerlitz.
1: Well, the defence proved infallible then. But that won't be the last they'll see of him. Flores. Andre Carrillo. Flores. That is good. Super running, sharp movement. Came up against a defender, though, who was ever so determined. That's really well maneuvered.
2: It's in. In.
1: And it's played forward. He is through here.
3: And the finish.
2: In.
1: Great run on the overlap here. Nice control. Oh, it's played into the area.

0: Sheehan.
1: Oh, it's a searing run. He is a man on a mission.
2: Think safety. Think Grainger. For trusted products to lock, anchor, contain, and protect. Grainger. Call.
1: That's very neat.
0: It's in.
1: Oh, sweet feet. Played into the box. And can get it to. Expertly cut out. Really nicely done. Andre Carrillo. Andre Carrillo forwards him with intent. Peru have a free kick. He's gone for goal. Deflected behind for a corner kick. Tries to get it clear. Receives it in a good position here. Aim forwards. Well played. Snuffed out the danger.

Andre Carrillo. He is just caressing the ball. Done delicately. Can he get onto this?

Another throw in. Oh, it's a nice idea, but the execution was lacking.

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Oh, good spread.

0: progress down the left. Peru have themselves a corner, I think. Yes, they do. And it's hoisted clear. Moved on forwards. And it's Carrillo.
1: Cruz too strong.
0: And he has been fouled there. Now it's Flores. Lovely bit of skill. It's a threatening real chance. That's really well manoeuvred. André Carrillo.

Davis. Andre Carrillo. Carrillo. Played out wide. Good take, and is he in? And the keeper has it. He's looking at the referee, but the referee is shaking his head. It's in. Great run on the overlap here. Love this, he's covered quite a distance already. So who's he? Could be danger here. So much time and space here. Defending of the desperate variety. Flores. Flores. Lapadula. That's a foul. Free kick. And can't get it over the wall.

0: And here's La Padula. Andre Carrillo played through into space. He's got options in the box if he gets his head up. In there, Flores. That's an untidy challenge. Free kick given. Andre Carrillo. Oh, now here's a good battle, bicep to bicep. Knocks it out wide. And it's Carrillo. Out to the left it goes. Cross goes in there. That has been knocked clear.
1: You avoid trouble. With fair warning. 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

Mario

0: 前，
1: played into the middle, and it's hoisted clear. Can he latch on to this? Towards the flank, and that has put pay to that. He's well positioned here. This looks promising. Stitch defending, but that'll do. And they've got a throw.

0: Andre Carrillo.
1: It looked as though that might lead to something quite promising, but it turned out that that was not the case.
2: That a foul? Yes, the referee.
0: Etienne.

0: such a clever touch. That is a little undercooked.
1: Andre Carrillo

Andre Carrillo. Flores. And here's La Padula. Not pretty, but it gets the job done. Andre Carrillo. Etienne.

0: into the corner. Adrian attempts a clearance. A lot of space ahead of him.
1: Oh, that's well done, really robust. That's surely a foul, free kick.

0: Flores.
1: It is over the line.
0: It's a poor throw that, picked off with relative ease. Flores.

0: Pedro Carrillo spread out to the left. That's tidy. Now here's the delivery. Oh, smashing
1: header! He really could have done with engaging those crosses much higher up the pitch there. This isn't good defending.
2: Etienne.
0: Moved on forwards.
2: Flores. Andre Carrillo.
0: Truthfully, it was hard to see any better outcome there.

0: Harris. Time to deliver. And he's there to clear it.
1: Etienne.

0: Aquila shifted upfield. He's offering some sort of an apology there.
1: His teammates are really annoyed with that, you know. They have every right to be.
0: Flores. Andre Carrillo.

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0: 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Je pense que sur le plan tactique,
1: over 5 years, and now that's the second home we have here in Miami, and at the same time Haiti got to play here in Miami.
2: The Haitian Grenadiers soccer team made it to the World Cup back in November. It's their first time in 50 years. Their official FIFA matches are in Boston, Philadelphia, and Atlanta, but tonight it's Miami's turn.
3: They cannot play at home. They're playing here, and we'll be very happy of that.
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2: And that's right, the stadium's capacity is about 26,000, and we are told the game tonight is sold out. The game starts at about 7:30. For now, live at New Stadium, Tanya Francois, CBS News, Miami.
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0: showing good vision. 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Here, it's been aimed towards the front post. Well, it didn't really work the keeper when all was said and done. Renato Tapia. Alejandro Hoberg. Well read to put an end to that attack. Getting forward. Opportunity to deliver the cross. And a really single-minded piece of defending to make sure nothing untoward happened. It comes to absolutely nothing. Top class defending. I must say, this looks promising. And let's give credit to the defending. Raul Ruy Diaz. Good vision. Can he get onto this? Well, he made great contact with that one, but the goalkeeper had his own ideas. A concession of a corner here. Well, they haven't overcome all the difficulties. Luis Advíncula. And thwarting his opponent in the nick of time. Well, they fancy a short one. Hoberg. They didn't have too much room to work with, but a long way off target.
1: Il était amorcé en contre-attaque et puis André Carillo, pris de vitesse, n'avait pas

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Something was really supposed to happen to the world of the world of the world of the world of the world of the world of the world of the world of the world of the world of the world of the world of the world of the world of the world of the world of the world of the world of the world of the world of the world of the world of the world of the world of the world of the world of the world of the world of the world of the world of the world of the world of the world of the world of the world of the world of the world of the world of the world of the world of the world of the world of the world of the world of the world of the world of the world of the world of the world of the world of the world of the world of the world of the world of the world of the world of the world of the world of the world of the world of the world of the world of the world of the world of the world of the world of the world of the world of the world of the world of the world of the world of the world of the world of the world of the world of the world of the world of the world of the world of the world of the world of the world of the world of the world of the world of the world of the world of the world of the world of the world of the world of the world of the world of the world of the world of the world of the world of the world of the world of the world of the world of the world of the world of the world of the world of the world of the world of the world of the world of the world of the world of the world of the world of the world of the world of the world of the world of the world of the world of the world of the world of the

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Luckily, you have Google Fi Wireless, letting you chase down leads without losing focus or connectivity. And in the end, you find yourself saying, I'm sorry.

Thank you.

ça c'est que c'est Amnes, c'est Del Qual tourner ballon net sous gardien là, n'a parlé de Johnny Placide qui sorti dans arc de siècle

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Thank you.

0: 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I have to use this skill when I'm trying to balance out resources. Resource planning is essential when you're trying to build a
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so nice, man. 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And just want you to know it's not going unnoticed. 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
1: Now, when people go to work, sometimes we may make the mistake of thinking that the people that we work with are like our bosom buddies. And my wife always tell me what her father used to tell her was that you go to work, do your job, and come on back home. This is what this HR director is saying about when you go to work. This is what you need to do.
2: Go into work, do what you got to do, get paid, go home. Not everybody there is your friend.
1: Mm-hmm.
2: Don't sacrifice yourself for a job that can replace you in 2 seconds if they need it to.
1: Mm.
2: You are replaceable at work, but irreplaceable at home.
1: That's right. And that's why the great resignation is going on, because people don't feel appreciated at work. And it's unfortunate. Sometimes we do meet, you know, good friends at work, and, you know, we have a lifetime relationship. But most of the time, people just faking their way through. And then when the rubber hits the road, you really see who your friends are at the office. All of us have been through that. Boy, I can tell y'all some radio stories. One day I'll tell y'all a story about when I got a job in Baltimore, when I was sitting in a morning show meeting with my producer and my other co-hosts, and they told me that they did not support me, and why did they hire me? And I was like, man, I'm getting ready to get fired.
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1: I said I'm going to bring this up and see what Sean got to say about this. Based off how you treat animals, you can tell if a person is a good person or not. Do you believe that's true? Because I know you don't like dogs. You don't like dogs, right?
2: No, I don't like dogs, but I don't mistreat dogs.
1: Right.
2: So, you know, like, I don't know. You got to be a cruel person to mistreat an animal.
1: That's right. You know, like, even how about if people kill, like, if there was, like, a spider or you saw, like, a roach and... instead of you killing it, did you get a piece of paper and let it get on the paper and then throw it outside?
2: What do you do when you see him in your house? Because I don't have those issues. Is a roach an animal? I mean, maybe they big in your house.
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1: All right, you got something on your mind today? 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That is 704-755-7976. If you don't get me, leave a message. I want to hear what you got to say about what we're talking about. 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
1: All right, Sean, let's take some more phone calls. We had a great conversation about the black church and what the role of the black church should be. So let's take some more phone calls right now.
2: Hi, my name is Sabrina, and I'm leaving my comment on the black church. We need to talk about the church as a whole. It's not just the black church. I have attended several mixed race churches, and it seems as if the congregation can't get the help they need there either. We need to review Acts as a whole as to what God says the church should be and really put it to action and get the Bible, the words in the Bible off the page and into action. Thank you and have a blessed day.
1: Well, if y'all can't get no financial assistance in that mixed church, that means there's too many black people in there. Now, some of these mixed churches got too many black people in them. It's almost like a black church.
3: Wow, the thing, are you committed to that?
1: There's too many black people in there.
3: Wow.
1: A mixed church is supposed to have, it's supposed to be 80% white and 10% black.
3: So you just contradicted yourself. If it's too many black people in the mixed church and they don't have resources, how do you expect black churches to have resources?
1: No, I'm just saying they don't want to give y'all. Right. They don't want to give y'all no resources because there's too many black people in it.
4: I got Shaquino. She wants me to pay her electric bill. Now Dante's coming to me about his rent.
3: Wow.
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1: Did you know there was a thing called fat discrimination in the workplace?
2: People
1: are being fired. People are being ostracized in their places of employment because they're too fat or either too short. It's the height and weight discrimination. They're doing it in housing, employment, and in public accommodations. So it's illegal now to discriminate against people like that.
2: Well, it should be.
1: I think there's a more kinder way to tell people they need to get healthy. You can't do anything about your height, but you can do something about your weight. But I think discriminating against somebody because they're too heavy, you know, because black people, we got a double.
2: You could do something about your height. You could put on some high heels.
1: And I used to do that.
2: Okay.
1: I used to do that.
2: But, you know, everyone can't be a size 4. Everyone can't be a size 6. Some people have a medical condition where they can't lose weight. Anyone that's overweight probably don't desire to be overweight. But you don't have a right to discriminate against someone because you deem that they're overweight. They might be more healthy than you.
1: Okay, I'm just playing brother's advocate for 1 second. Mm-hmm. If somebody gets on an airplane and they're uncomfortable in the seat, and they get charged extra because they got to take up 2 seats. Is that the airline's fault or is that the person that's overweight's fault? And should they?
2: In a society where they're accommodating everyone now, that should be included in the equation.
1: And that's true. But the person that is overweight, like you said, I know people don't want to be overweight. I mean, I'm carrying around extra weight. I don't want to carry around this extra weight. And and the main thing is that we are not disciplined enough to pull back from the table, exercise, and try to get ourselves healthy. And we're just, all right, your size XXXXX. We got to find some accommodations for you. And if I don't have accommodations for you, why are you going to get mad at me? All you need to do is work on yourself and lose weight. That's another.
2: So now you're fat shaming.
1: No, that's another thing. See, that's accountability, man.
2: You're fat shaming.
1: No, we got to have some accountability for our own selves. I'm responsible for myself and my health.
2: And?
1: I'm just saying.
2: Be responsible for yourself. Don't try to be responsible for someone else. Don't try to tell somebody else what they should do. They probably know they should.
1: But don't endorse being unhealthy. When you can
2: Who's
1: do something about it.
2: Don't Who's endorsing
1: don't,
2: it?
1: Don't endorse it when you can do something about it.
2: Yeah, maybe they could do something about it. I don't know. Maybe they did. Maybe they can. Maybe they can't. But you don't have a right to discriminate against someone because they're overweight.
1: I agree. But I still would like to tell that person. I say, hey, look, man, have you considered...
2: No, you don't have a right to tell nobody nothing. You tell yourself something. And that person would like to tell you, why don't you put on some Prince boots so you can be a grown man height? Then how would you feel?
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1: You know, we got to teach our children a little bit better than the way we were taught. And I'm speaking in terms of our children being independent business owners. And last week, I got a lot of calls about what Nikki Boyd was saying. She's an entrepreneur. And she was talking about what children should be engaged in middle school and in high school. So here's that clip once again.
2: When we get to middle and high school, that's when we're looking at all the different levels of who we really are.
1: Right.
2: Before you leave high school, you should have a business.
1: Wow.
2: And I said this on my page the other day. Okay. This bracelet here, I got at a pop-up shop Sunday.
1: Okay.
2: It was made by an eight-year-old.
1: Wow. So with all the layoffs that are predicted to come, wouldn't it be nice to teach our children how to have their own business? Because we got to do for self or suffer the consequences.
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0: 1-866. 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Please talk to me. I want to hear what you got to say. 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
1: On the show, Roland S. Martin from Roland Martin Unfiltered. And Roland, everybody that's in media that wants to be independent should really be following your blueprint.
2: Well, here's the deal. Not everybody can do it.
1: Right. That's true.
2: Not everybody is willing to sacrifice to do it.
1: Right.
2: See, it's a lot of us brothers who are used to the mainstream media, who right. are used to how they do it, who are used to the car service, who are used to them doing everything and controlling everything. And I get it. And guess what? If that's you, hey man, do you.
1: Right.
2: But for me, I understood need to own the content. For me, I understood not having to ask somebody else for permission.
1: Right. There you go.
2: And that was really the driving force. I mean, I'm just being straight up. Look, in any of these networks, you're really dealing, man, with 30, 32-year-old white producers.
1: Yeah.
2: And I just said, and it's no, I said, I was not interested. When I started, I was 49 years. This is literally happened. Because TV One, and look, they came back and they said, look, we're going to keep you whole. We're going to offer you a new contract, paying you $330,000.
1: Right.
2: And I said no. And they were shocked. They were shocked and stunned.
1: Wow.
2: And I told my agent at the time, Mark Watts, who was also my fraternity brother, my alpha brother.
1: Right.
2: I said, Mark, if I don't do this now, I never will be able to do it. I was 49. I said, Mark, I'm going to be 50 in November. My contract, I mean, we sat down and met on March 6th. We ended the show in December 2017. We met on March 6th, 2018. The contract was up August 31st, 2018. And I said, I have to do this now.
1: Wow.
2: I said, if I don't do this now, I never will. And I said, I don't know of anybody else who's in the black media, black owned media space, who would dare to do this.
1: Right.
2: I said, I have to do it. And he said, man, look, easy money. I said, no, because I knew had I signed the deal, I would have been precluded to do anything targeting African Americans because of the restrictive contract, which I got. And they could have easily said, hey, we're just going to pay you a monthly salary and to sit on the sideline. And I wanted to be in the game.
1: Yes.
2: So I made a calculated decision. I bet on me.
1: Yes.
2: But then I also bet on my fan base.
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0: know, last week was a tough week. A lot of people that I know personally left this earth. A lot of people died. A lot of celebrities that we saw. Peabo Bryson passed away. A friend of mine that I knew for a long time committed suicide. And I'm looking at this study that says Americans born after 1970 are dying faster from heart disease, cancer, overdoses than the previous generation. And if you notice, a lot of people are dying in their late 50s. And I'm telling you, this obesity, this diabetes, our diets, you know, y'all, they put things intentionally in our food to try to kill us and get us up out of here. People retiring at 62 and then they don't even live, five years and they gone. You retire at 62, you gone at 67. And it's because of the way we're eating. We're ingesting poison every day. We're eating plastic that you don't know about. They're putting stuff in the food intentionally. We have got to work on what we put in our mouths that won't exacerbate an already pre-condition that we have and keep us from getting anything. I went to the doctor. The doctor told me that, you know, you diabetes, high blood pressure. And I immediately went to walking. Walk every day. I try to do like 10,000 steps. I'm trying to get this weight off of me, y'all. So, hey, look, do what you got to do. Do what you got to do that you know is right for you. Don't wait on anybody to tell you that the symptoms have gotten too bad that you got to get a walker. You got to get something cut off on your body. You know what I'm saying? They got to go in and do surgery. Work on yourself right now. Work on yourself every day to make sure you can stay on the planet to enjoy life and have life more abundantly.
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1: All right, y'all know how to get in contact with me. I told you my new number is 704-755-7976. That is 704-755-7976. You want to make a comment or tell me something we need to be talking about on tomorrow's show. 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
1: Now, when people go to work, sometimes we may make the mistake of thinking that the people that we work with are like our bosom buddies. And my wife always tell me what her father used to tell her was that you go to work, do your job, and come on back home. This is what this HR director is saying about when you go to work. This is what you need to do.
2: Go into work, do what you got to do, get paid, go home. Not everybody there is your friend.
1: Mm-hmm.
2: Don't sacrifice yourself for a job that can replace you in 2 seconds if they need it to.
1: Mm.
2: You are replaceable at work, but irreplaceable at home.
1: That's right. And that's why the great resignation is going on, because people don't feel appreciated at work. And it's unfortunate. Sometimes we do meet, you know, good friends at work, and, you know, we have a lifetime relationship. But most of the time, people are just faking their way through. And then when the rubber hits the road, you really see who your friends are at the office. All of us have been through that. Boy, I can tell y'all some radio stories. One day I'll tell y'all a story about when I got a job in Baltimore, when I was sitting in the morning show meeting with my producer and my other co-hosts, and they told me that they did not support me, and why did they hire me? And I was like, man, I'm getting ready to get fired.
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1: I said I'm going to bring this up and see what Sean got to say about this. Based off how you treat animals, you can tell if a person is a good person or not. Do you believe that's true? Because I know you don't like dogs. You don't like dogs, right?
2: No, I don't like dogs, but I don't mistreat dogs.
1: Right.
2: So, you know, like, I don't know. You got to be a cruel person to mistreat an animal.
1: That's right. You know, like, even how about if people kill, like, if there was, like, a spider or you saw, like, a roach and... instead of you killing it, did you get a piece of paper and let it get on the paper and then throw it outside?
2: What do you do when you see him in your house? Because I don't have those issues. Is a roach an animal? I mean, maybe they big in your house.
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1: All right, you got something on your mind today? 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Call me, 704-755-7976. That is 704-755-7976. If you don't get me, leave a message. I want to hear what you got to say about what we're talking about. 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
1: All right, Sean, let's take some more phone calls. We had a great conversation about the black church and what the role of the black church should be. So let's take some more phone calls right now.
2: Hi, my name is Sabrina, and I'm leaving my comment on the black church. We need to talk about the church as a whole. It's not just the black church. I have attended several mixed race churches, and it seems as if the congregation can't get the help they need there either. We need to review Acts as a whole as to what God says the church should be and really put it to action and get the Bible, the words in the Bible off the page and into action. Thank you and have a blessed day.
1: Well, if y'all can't get no financial assistance in that mixed church, that means there's too many black people in there. Now, some of these mixed churches got too many black people in them. It's almost like a black church.
3: Wow, the thing, are you committed to that?
1: There's too many black people in there.
3: Wow.
1: A mixed church is supposed to have, it's supposed to be 80% white and 10%
3: black. So you just contradicted yourself. If it's too many black people in the mixed church and they don't have resources, how do you expect black churches to have resources?
1: No, I'm just saying they don't want to give y'all. Right. They don't want to give y'all no resources because there's too many black people in there.
4: I got Shaquino. She wants me to pay her electric bill. Now Dante's coming to me about his rent.
3: Wow.
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4: 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Thank you everybody. Welcome Marianis.
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5: 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So, I wanted to say thank you to everyone for being here today to celebrate this special moment. Today we are not only celebrating the new connection between Newark and Cap Haitien. This is more than a new flight. C'est un lien entre les familles, les amis et les communautés. For many people, this route means spending less time away from the ones they love. It means easier family visits, family gathering and more opportunity to be together. Nous savons que derrière chaque voyage, il y a une famille, il y a des amis et des moments précieux à partager. Et Sunrise est heureux d'être là pour vous accompagner. 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I would like to thank our passengers first, our partners, the airport authorities, and our team members for making this possible. 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
4: Thank you, Jimmy. And now I will call someone that is very important for the location that we are here today. She is a speaker of our voice, a representative of who we are here in the United States. I am proud to call to the stage the councilwoman for New Jersey, Madame Charnette Frederick, for a few words.
13: Bonjour. 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We heard it already. Today marks a historic moment as we celebrate the inaugural flight connecting Newark and Cap Haïtien. I'm loving it. For nous donner information bien mes amis. It is a bridge connecting family, culture, businesses, and opportunity between our community. 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Before I left, we have a lot of, for those of you who do not know, I'm part of the Haitian, National Haitian American Elected Official Network, which is NEON. With NEON, we have a lot of our elected officials. A lot of them wanted to be here, make it historic, especially from the tri-state area. However, as you know, it's very busy season for us as elected officials. Some of us working on their budget, some of us working on some special committee. With that being said, I want to acknowledge our chief of staff from Honorable Rita Joseph. Please give her a big round of applause who's here with us.
6: Nous avons Merlin, come on, mes amis, c'est proposé, qui travaille très très fort. I know I spoke with Mayor Champagne, with Klein, with so many of us that wanted to be here but cannot be here. But remember, with our network, we integrate, we are connected, and we can help each other. With that being said, thank you all for such an amazing time. Cannot wait to celebrate my birthday on 19th, c'est proposé.
9: On behalf of the Port Authority of New York and New Jersey, I am Steve Lanieri. I'm the Terminal B manager here. At Newark Liberty International Airport. It's my pleasure to welcome Sunrise Airways to Newark Airport.
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15: 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Got to be nimble, got to be quick.
16: 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Reliability, accuracy, that matters.
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1: 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Last night, Okon Samuel, my second son.
0: Yeah, Sammy.
1: Mm-hmm. He said, "Papa, I'm happy to be watching my own country on television." Now the kid was born here in America.
0: That's it, of course.
1: You know, but Doc, that's what the kid told me. On beaucoup même n'a parlé sur match là même. Okay, mm-hmm. Never parle sous football mm-hmm. again. Mm-hmm. But I'm talking about the cycle.
0: Qui est pack les gars sous Timonio?
1: Yes, the psychological. Yes, impact psychologique les gars. Nous Timonio gardem ni dim papa. On coûte pour me garder pays pam na télévision. Can you imagine?
0: Et Sami can be one of them soon. Monsieur aime soccer, la on va préparer le ça.
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0: sentiment.
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0: Yeah, exactly.
1: You know, mm-hmm. even in politics, ou j'aime do. I voted for Barack Obama even though I disagree with his politics, but mm-hmm. you want to show your child that they can a picture that looks like him, une photo qui semble avec lui. 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
1: 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I think he said this, some of those guys are the backup.
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1: 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I don't know anybody anywhere else.
0: Ah, but voilà.
1: It's a business. Focus strategique. 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What are you gonna do with it? Major in anthropology. What exactly are you going to do with that?
0: Exactly.
1: Even religion. What are you going to do with that? Now, if you know that you are a pastor, you are a pastor, you are a pastor, you are a pastor, you are a pastor, you are a pastor, you are a pastor, you are a pastor, you are a pastor, you are a pastor, you are a pastor, you are a OK mais faut que mon stratégie ti mon stratégie doc go série de major you not gonna make anything
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1: 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Now, soit font.
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1: Yeah, but.
0: Chaplain, c'est un job quand même.
1: But, Doc, on comprend ça. But, how many. Let's look at the labor market. Combien de job chaplain qui pourra l'ouvrir in the next 10 years? And how much money do you make? And how much you take as student loans to get this?
0: That's important.
1: Same thing with, okay, fine. You want to major in history? I hope you plan on going to grad school to do something more or plan on being a teacher. Bon série de bagages ou major là dans le doc ou limiter possibilité que vous gagnez. That's it. Like you major in art,
0: or be. Teacher, je vais remplacer son professeur.
1: Yeah, no, ma, no. Do something while no. If you want to be a history major.
0: D'accord.
1: Like, but you major in not yet. Okay, fine. The only thing you could be a theater teacher for the school board. But how many of the theater teacher do they actually have?
0: Exactly.
1: So what I want folks to understand. Is to be strategic in what you do. There are some majors you gotta go to grad school. Like for me, Msonji, when I was at Florida State, my professor told the class, I should say, if you guys don't plan on going to grad school, you're gonna do well at Burger King. Yes. If you don't plan on going, go say for you, depuis qu'on y a pour you faire stratégie, donc pour you dire que ça que, m'update j'ai 6 ans, m'update j'ai 8 ans, I have to get a PhD on this field, I gotta get this in order for me to make some money. Vous comprenez? Donc, je pense que c'est un bagage qui est important. Avant que les gens aillent au collège, juste pour être capable de faire parents leur plaisir, faut que connait que est-ce que ça son bagage qui capable de manger sous table moins. You know, because at the end of the day, I'm sorry to say it, there's one color in America, it's green.
0: Yeah.
1: It's green. It's a dollar. Yep. It's money. Capitalism.
0: Yep.
1: So, Timun Kap Gajeyo, it is very important for them to understand to how to be very strategic on the things that they do. Most of the Timun to Doc, just because they want to get out, you're going to go out of state. Why? You don't even have a scholarship at times.
0: Yep.
1: You pay out of state tuition for something that you could do at a school that's nearby just because you want to get out. But I'm trying to teach you the financial part of things here. You don't have to take it. So I think at the end of the day, those kids coming out of high school, especially coming out in a tough economy, they have to be very strategic on the profession that they choose to go into, the field that they choose to study, and ask yourself, what am I going to do with this? Am I doing this just to please my parents? Or just because it sounds good on paper? You know? So you got to be strategic.
0: Yeah. Yep.
1: And by the way, like the University of Florida, dans pile monde kounya la qui dit comme ça que University of Florida is considered a baby Ivy League, meaning that the same education is the same education that you get at Harvard. Now, bon série de l'école ou aller pour relation ou aller doc. Parce que alors, on peut même dire dans toute l'école où je nous où you expose at different things to different people.
0: Yeah.
1: Maybe that at Harvard, if you plan on getting in politics or Yale, you plan on getting on those things, it's a good place to meet future president of the United States, future senators, and all those folks. But there's a lot of folks saying now, UF is like a baby Ivy League as far as the quality of education. Let me give you another example, Doc. UF, which I told you that you call it a baby Ivy League, tuition, in-state tuition is what? Maybe $10,000? I have to check the numbers. Versus the University of Miami, a private school, $65,000. Can you imagine, Doc? Unti mounal major na di major na anthropology, par exemple. $65,000 pour undergraduate per year. Et ou même qui fait mathématiques, multiplier 65 par 4 pour avoir combien $5,000 ça est? You take loans. Whereas you could just get the same degree at University of Florida, although it's a trashy degree, let's be honest. But au moins, plutôt que $40,000 debt, 65 par 4 is what? Whatever that is, that number is.
0: 230 something.
1: Think about it.
0: $240,000. Yep, exactly.
1: It's a business school. It's a business decision. The same way marriage is a business decision. Everything you do here is a business decision that I want you guys to do, to understand. And Doc, ou pas besoin d'un pile monde qui dit ça. That's what autant de Radio Puissance Inter.
0: Yep.
1: Tendez-nous.
0: Expliquez mon yo qui ça Ivy League tant qu'ou Harvard, et puis qui ça veut dire un baby Ivy League.
1: Alors Ivy League là c'est université qui considère qui gagne plus prestige ici aux États-Unis. Ou gagne you have Harvard, Yale,
0: yeah.
1: Penn State. Funny thing is I didn't even realize Penn State was an Ivy League.
0: Yeah.
1: MIT, Uga University City Tao, say you memki top university, the best, de la crème, education ici aux États-Unis. 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
0: Vanderbilt,
1: it's Vanderbilt. I have to check. I think it's 809. I have to check the list. Yeah. But I know Princeton is one, Penn State, MIT. It depends. MIT is technology. If you want to get into technology, you go to MIT. Yale is mostly the law school, the politics, and all those
0: medicine
1: as well. And going back, I will consider it, Doc. A lot of time, people don't care where you go into for your undergraduate. See, definitely different the key, what field that you are studying. Like, let's say you want to get into engineering. USF has one of the best in the state. Florida State, FAMU, FSU School of Engineering. It's one of the best. So
0: USF Tampa? Huh?
1: USF is in Tampa, yes. Tampa. Florida State is in Tallahassee.
0: Yeah.
1: Donc, for Timonio, Doc, faut que vous choisissez, au lieu pour juste choisir une ville, oh, je vais aller à Dallas, je vais à l'université de Dallas. 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Like I said, if you want to get in engineering, USF has a good program, very good program. Same thing for Florida State. You know, Sous-Besoin Pharmacy, FAMU has one of the better pharmacy schools in the state, in Tallahassee. Vous comprenez? Donc, c'est garder pour regarder dans qui ça me voulait aller et puis faire décision. 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
1: 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Some debt can fail, yeah. Alors, on a ici utilisé moi, fail, yeah. C'est bon debt you can dispose of through bankruptcy. Some debt qui était avec ou l'infini tout. L'infini, ou jouen ou gon 200 000 dollars debt, ou jouen ou job 50 000 dollars. Pas gade pour what? On est qui pas même, alors nous pas gade éducation sous base financière simplement, but at the end of the day, we're talking about the business aspect of it.
0: Yes,
1: exactly. Ou gade pour what? On est qui n'est Critic, but même just finish high school, la fait même quoi bavo ben puis fort, mais li pa gagne the $200,000, automatically he already has a financial advantage on you in this society. Vous comprenez? How are you going to buy a house when you come out making $50,000, you have a $200,000 student loan? You're not going to qualify for anything.
0: And you still want a
1: debt to income ratio.
0: And you still want a new car, you know?
1: Oh. Okay, new car. But no, Doc, si bien content dit ça, ou pas là que les vieux comme ça, parce que si nous pas bayo, bon, alors nous pas jamais dit mon ça pour yo faire, mais si nous pas faire conversation ça yo, yo 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
0: Sens pour, exactly.
1: Vous comprenez? Donc, on comprend que on pas qu'on cap dire, forget about these guys, but what they're talking about is nonsense. That's fine, but I know medical doctors who's making good money, who's living paycheck to paycheck, and you probably know some of them as well, Doc, because you have more. Yeah,
0: it's not how much you make; it's how much you can keep.
1: Yeah,
0: how much you can save. Yeah,
1: yeah. So. Da souhaite que mon timon kap graduer et yo gon bon chance kounya la doc parce que yo fresh yo poko entrer dans ken alors you hope yo pas entré trop fond dans paquet de décision financière. If they listen and practice the thing that we're talking about now, they have a good chance to be financially literate. Mm-hmm. Because your literacy is a threat to the system of financial slavery. The dumber you are, the better you are to the system.
0: Exactly. They want you.
1: Mm-hmm. Donc, that's what it could be. Ou élève yo tande ça et puis pour yo capable faire décision accordingly.
0: Très important et surtout et à valer terrain sérieusement. Moi ça dis c'est pas seulement pour être ou pas AI user seulement. Become an AI engineer. One c'est ou cap créer.
1: Yes.
0: Contre AI. Now job ou secure parce que AI pas faire tête li. Somebody need to do it.
1: Mm-hmm.
0: AI depend on HI to survive.
1: Mm-hmm.
0: Yeah, because AI can't replace an pile HI.
1: It's gonna overtake human stupidity.
0: A lot of HI job. HI.
1: No, HS is human stupidity.
0: Yeah.
1: It's gonna take over human stupidity. You know, but neki intelligent, neki intelligent, we AI la lap travail avec comme un outil pour aider. Yeah, it's gonna help you. Yeah. Donc, but what I want everybody to understand, Doc. I don't want them to live with fear, especially the students coming out of high school or going to college. The future, you are the future if you prepare yourself. The future, I always tell folks, the future does not belong to females, does not belong to white, black, or whatever. The future belongs to those who prepare themselves.
0: That's it,
1: Doc.
0: There's no limit.
1: There's going to have to be a next medical doctor. You're not going to be the doctor in Jacksonville forever. There's going to be someone taking over. Duncan is not going to be there forever.
0: No,
1: there's gonna be somebody else.
0: They're not gonna be there.
1: Those guys that are in the NBA, they have to be next level players.
0: Dr. Allege, boss, il get en fait succès celui là. Dr. Allege, I'm quite two deputy Dr. Allege in the medical field.
1: Yes, one in dental.
0: Yeah, and dental. That last on medical, I'm quite so internist
1: liye. Okay. Yeah. No, Dr. Allege,
0: my father,
1: Dr. Allege.
0: Yeah.
1: Yeah, I'm one. Dr. Allege,
0: you're Simba Wong. Nathan is a medical doctor and Neil is a dentist. I'm not.
1: Yes.
0: If I'm wrong, man. Correct me if I'm wrong. Okay.
1: Moshe, that has to be the biggest reward. I don't know it because I'm not there yet. But so I know that has to be the biggest reward. Pour être mono, rivé, you capable, you achevé, ça y est, vle ya achevé ya. You see what I'm saying, dog? You go like, man, you know what? I'm good now. I'm cool. I'm all right. I got everything I wanted. The last thing, and that's what I tell my kids, the last thing I have yet to accomplish is to see you do the things that you want. Not what I want for you, but what you want. You see what I'm saying? So that has to be the best feeling, man. So you have to encourage everybody to pour into that next generation. And that's basically what it is. Because the future belongs to them. Those who prepare themselves. Konsa tou dok, ap gen gang tou dan le fiti ya we, ap gen vakabon we, ap gen doctor, lawyer, and all those things. Me ap gen kidnapper too. So all you can do is to make sure that as for me and my house, I am not gonna be a kidnapper. I'm not gonna be a gang. I'm not gonna be Ariel Henry. E pa surgeon, anou ap pala avou, ap pala de vakabon, not the surgeon. You can be the surgeon.
0: Mm-hmm.
1: Okay? So
0: be a neurosurgeon, don't be Ariel Henry.
1: Oui, you can be a neurosurgeon. Hey, you realize tout chemin mené en Haïti. 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